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We reside at 106 Jefferson Street. 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
0: Steel Dam and Milan. Steel Dam and Milan. Secure 30.
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0: D-E-D-S, First Ashante, A-S-H-A-N-T-E, Middle R. Robert, Needs Ashante, R. Robert, Male, 11-25-93. 11-25-93.

23 Ashante R. Robert Needs, male, 11-25-93. Wanted person, caution, armed and dangerous, failure to appear. FTP, indirect civil contempt. Caution, assault, resisting arrest. Warning, this warrant shall not be executed any location outside the Cordish geographic limits specified. The Cordish geographic limits on this warrant are Knox County. So don't look at this record of your agencies outside the geographic limits specified. Male, black, 32, 5'10", 180, brown, brown, light complexion, scar, forehead. Additional information available, 1061. One Frank 23, Ashante Robert Needs, male, 11-25-93. Do not search, detain, or arrest based solely on this record. Subject is a registered murderer, violent offender against youth. Offender must register until 3/31/2036. Male, black, 32, 5'8", 190, black, brown. Subject is compliant. Additional information available, good. Needs valid, good.

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0: Two 66, 10-4 Rock Island, Henry, ops from 1 to 6.

0: 21 frame 57, traffic stop. I'm getting I-80 eastbound at the 85. I-80 eastbound at the 85. On a blue Nissan Sentra, Edward Y. Young, 43722. Edward Young, correction, Edward Young, 43722.
1: One frame 57, the Edward Y. Young, 43722, clear blue, 2019 Nissan scan.
2: There's a 4-mile. Any advice, firing EMS en route. They are in a blue Honda Pilot on the side of the road.
3: So far, coaching.
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0: Maybe 7 months.
1: You marry Emery, first of Jeremy, Jeremy, man on the show, J. John. Mary, Jeremy, J. John, Hispanic male, 11-13-98. 11-13-98.

0: Go ahead.
1: 1 Frank 57, Jeremy and Dejon Emery, male, 11-13-98, no exact match. Jeremy Emery, male, 11-13-98. Do not search, detain, arrest based solely on this record. Caution, subject for to be on probation. Supervised release status. Status discharged out. Male, white, 27-59-207, brown, brown. Additional information available. Go ahead.
0: Go ahead.
1: 1 Frank 57, Emery, valid, corrected deal. Go ahead.
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0: 8-7. I'm going to be en route to that incident at Madison State Park at Deer Park Lane. I'll be en route from Ottawa.
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1: Sterling 266 traffic stop. We have 44th Street, 5th Ave, Moline. 44th Street, 5th Ave, Moline. On a gray Ford utility, FRD David 30485. 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

0: 101, go ahead.
1: Ramp 2, 26. 98 eastbound, exit ramp 2, Illinois 26. Dark-colored Chrysler Pacifica, dark-colored Chrysler Pacifica. 74837.

0: I-80 eastbound, mile post 84. It's going to be a gray Kia. Gray Kia. It's going to be an Illinois military plate. See Charles P. Paul, 98 I Ida over SM. See Charles P. Paul, 98 I Ida over SM.
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1: On frame 57, go ahead.
0: Charlie, one frame 57. And the EMS out here, the subject was suicidal. Today, we're being transferred to the hospital.
1: 57, your radio broke up at the start. You advise you're giving the subject a ride to the hospital because he's suicidal?
0: Correct. Can I have the EMS come out here to transport him?
1: 1.5714. 263 Sterling, can you bring her out?
2: Four, bring her out from the venue freak.
1: 263, 10-4.
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He had Riddell Lincoln, 60412. He had Riddell Lincoln, 60412.

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0: 7, go ahead.
1: Eastbound Mompos 86. Alrighty, eastbound Mompos 86. It's going to be a black GMC. Black GMC. D. David P. Paul Z Zebra 893 out of Michigan. D. David P. Paul Z Zebra 893 out of Michigan.

0: and or EMS is transporting to OSF in Peru. 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

0: Sterling 111 information. Sterling PD had a reckless driving complaint of multiple motorcycles doing burnouts at the mall parking lot. If you could let them know, I checked the area. There's no one here.
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0: Motors to assist I-80 westbound milepost 97 on the ramp. I-80 westbound milepost 97 on the ramp. Driver's locked out of his semi. Doesn't have a cell phone or anything. Called in by a passerby.
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0: 80 westbound, mile post 96. 80 westbound, mile post 96. Silver Chevy pickup. 4226164 B-boy. 4226164 B-boy.

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I-80 eastbound, milepost 84. I-80 eastbound, milepost 84. It's going to be a gray Chevy, the Frank Z Zebra 70901. M Frank Z Zebra 70901.

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1: Currently 155, go ahead.
0: Mars assist, I-90 westbound, mile post 22 and 3 quarters, I-90 westbound, mile post 22 and 3 quarters. Maintenance truck is on scene, they're requesting a trooper. They were assisting with the tire change. The lug nuts were stripped, the tire came off, and they have issues with being able to call a tow. These subjects do not have any funds.
1: Ten four, 917.

0: 263, go ahead.
1: Charlie, 263, traffic stop. Heidi, eastbound, exit 97. Heidi, eastbound, exit 97. Bronze Kia SUV, Bronze Kia SUV. F-Rank, L-Lincoln, 14608. F-Rank, L-Lincoln, 14608.

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Any area needs to be checked for the deer. The semi driver does not need a report.

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1: 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California semi-trailer plate 4, XX-ray H. Henry 5873. 4, XX-ray H. Henry 5873.
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1: 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Troop 1 unit, still in Sterling. 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

0: 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Black pickup, flatbed trailer, black Dodge pickup, flatbed trailer. Nebraska trailer, 9XX-ray, 14238. Nebraska trailer, 9XX-ray, 14238.
1: Charles 50, 10-4.

0: 153 Sterling.
1: I just disconnected with a caller who was I-39 northbound from the 75. 39 northbound from the 75, I realize that's still Troop 2, but they're headed your way. He is behind a gray Nissan Altima that is all over the roadway. He just wanted us to be aware. I'm not sure if you can just be on the lookout for a gray Nissan.

When U.S. National Weather Service in the Cloud Cities has issued a severe thunderstorm warning. Severe thunderstorm warning for western Whiteside County and south central Carroll County in Troop 1 until 8:30 a.m. 30 National Weather Service.

expect a severe thunderstorm warning for Rock Island County and Western Henry County until 8:30 a.m. Authority National Weather Service, say please, Troop 2, Sterling.

The service includes cities that issued a severe, actually a flash flood warning for Mercer County and southwestern Rock Island County until 2 p.m. Wednesday. Authority National Weather Service, stay please. True Q, Sterling.

QQ. It's here. Thunderstorm warning. County, so Henry County, until 9 a.m. Reporting National Service, please. True, true, Charlie.

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Tacon Units National. Weather Service in the Quad Cities has issued a severe thunderstorm warning. Severe thunderstorm warning in effect until 9 a.m. for Lee County. Correction. Disregard. Disregard, no severe thunderstorm warning in effect until 9. There is one in effect until 8:30, however, for Whiteside and Carroll.

0: Sterling 257, Traverse up.
1: 257, gun.
0: Yeah. Illinois 351, just south of 80. Illinois 351, just south of 80, and LaSalle. The white Toyota, E. Edward V. Boy 1-3-3-3-3. E. Edward V. Boy 1-3-3-3-3.

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1: 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Illinois semi trailer 1029656 SAMT Tom. Illinois semi trailer 1029656 SAMT Tom. Wow. Secure an hour.
0: 1-4.
2: Westbound at 15 and a half, 1028.

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0: 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The voice truck plate 413-536-0 is clear. Blue, South Lemon GMC pickup truck, last four VIN is 3309. 3309.
1: Did for.

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The Edward of Sam, 64524. The Edward of Sam, 64524. 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Troop 2, Stalin.

Picture two units, the National Weather Service and Class 3 has issued a flash flood warning for West Central Henry County, Southeastern Rock Island County until 2:30 p.m. Wednesday. Authority National Weather Service, State Police, Troop 2, Sterling.

corner for southeastern Rock Island County, northeastern Mercer County, Henry County, and Bureau County until 9:30 a.m. Authority National Weather Service, say please, 2-2 strike.

0: Sun Cities has issued a severe thunderstorm warning for southern Whiteside County in Troop 1 until 9:30 a.m.
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flood warning for South Western Henry County, Eastern Mercer County, South Central Rock Island County until 2:45 p.m. Authority National Weather Service, State Police Troop 2 Sterling.

0: I-80 westbound at the 4, I-80 westbound at 4, semi-truck tractor trailer plate, Tennessee, 54794 T-Tom, 547974 T-Tom, Tennessee plate. Trigger, vehicle's leaving.
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1: Outpost 57, High 39 Northbound, Outpost 57, it's about 50 feet past the base of the ramp. The cement is starting to sink. IDOT has been notified.
0: Go for it. I'll check it out and I'll keep post.
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1: 10-4.
2: Twenty eastbound just west of Alpine have a report of a female walking. No vehicle in the area.

0: Alpine northbound at US 20. Alpine northbound at US 20, 1028.
1: /149, go ahead.
0: Thank you.

0: Charlie 149. I'm unavailable, okay? Clear patrol.
1: 10-4, motorist assist. So far, we've got a tagged vehicle, I-90 at the 12 eastbound. I-90 at the 12 eastbound, the silver 2005 Dodge. The owner is on scene, requesting some traffic control while they wait for the tow.
0: 10-4, and out, go on 30.

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0: 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If they could just come out right, I think that's all that's needed.
2: Go ahead.
3: In front of you. With a barrel head. 30 control and struck by, he's now on the grass. Contact with him.

0: about 50 feet in the embankment with heavy front-end damage. And also a crash phone number and tow number in the notes when you get it.
1: Come 4. You have review Victor 34254, clear gray 2014 Infinity.
2: Charlie 149 and 23 with 140. Good.

0: CFS, and then did you need a tow number or no? Put it in the CFS.
1: Thank you, 260.
0: 140, 10-4.

0: on for your information. Before you can cancel agency, I guess they have their own.
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1: 49, go ahead.
0: K-11 detail is en route to eastbound Belvedere Oasis. ETA was 75 minutes at 9:40.

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South 7 is Lake Lakeview Drive, Rochelle, white truck, tractor, white trailer, white truck, tractor, white trailer. I'll answer my trailer, 578-018, Sam T. Tom. I'll answer my trailer, 578-018, Sam Tom.

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0: 244, go ahead. Westbound. They're just east of I-39. 244, can you 10-9? I just saw Seneca tow truck going westbound on I-80 just before I-39, so they'll be there in a minute.
1: All right.

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0: 244, go ahead.
1: 244, US 34 to I-39 southbound, US 34 to I-39 southbound. Car's went out, it's in the ditch, it's a silver Ford Fiesta.
0: Ten four, AR call one.
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Illinois River at Henry, affecting Putnam County. 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
1: Thank you, 6-9, personal time. The Ocean King 9, it's Charlie Mullen.

out of North Dakota. Bowman, B-O-W-M-A-N. First of William, W-I-L-L-I-A-M, middle C. Charles. Last of Bowman, William C. Charles. Via mail, 10-28-1987. 1028-1987.

0: Fort Frank 14, Bowman, clear, valid, North Carolina, North Dakota.
1: Important.

0: Two for Nanga.
1: The westbound mile 84, IFD westbound mile plus 84. Gray Chevy pickup, 341-4028, B-Boy Truck Play. 341-4028, B-Boy Truck Play.

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1: 257, go ahead, go ahead.
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0: 269, go ahead.
1: 269, Sunset DPD, I-74 westbound to 14, I-74 westbound to 14 to White Kia in the median. Henry County is sending fire and EMS just because it's in the median.
0: 10-4, in route, code 1.

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0: 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I'll gain route as well.
1: One frame, 23 to 4.

0: 91 Frank 23 Henry County just advised that Kelowna fire was unseen and that they were able to get themselves out and no need to respond.
1: 10-4, Clear Patrol.
0: 10-4.

149, that subject whose residence you were just out at a little bit ago in Rockton just called back. 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
0: Scale, secure 8 hours.
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0: 69236. 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
0: Illinois 23 and West Center Street. Illinois 23 and West Center Street. Ottawa. Gray Malibu. F Frank D David 62075. 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
0: US Route 20 and Crossroads Road, US Road. 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

0: 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Go ahead with the motor system.
1: This is I-80 Eastbound, Mile Post 26. I-80 Eastbound, Mile Post 26, a white Buick Enclave, is out of gas.
0: 10-4, go on.
1: Oshiki, 9-4.
0: Sterling 146, traffic stop. Traffic stop, US 34 at East 1570th Street, Knox County. US 34 at East 1570th Street, Knox County. It's on a gray Ford SUV. Gray Ford SUV, G George, B-Boy, 65283. G George, B-Boy, 65283.

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1: Good.
0: Corrective lenses, plate returns back clear on a gray 2019 Ford utility, and also you're calling in on Sterling Communication Center, not Pontiac.
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0: 180, do you have traffic for me?
1: I have 1050 right there at the ramp from State Street to I-90 westbound. The gray GMC is spun out on the ramp.
0: 10-4 in the area.

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0: You just spoke with Bradford PD. That was the only call they received on that, and it wasn't just a passerby.
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1: Exit 10, 88 West, exit 10, so pickup truck with a trailer. 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Same way for the 28, the brakes are smoking.
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0: Charles Verbeck.
1: 28 Ohio, John W. William Payne, 5279. John William Payne, 5279 Ohio.
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0: Of course, if you're not...

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0: Charles Fort Sterling. Charles Fort, there's no record for that van in Utah or Ohio.
1: 10-4. Can you try a Missouri trailer 28? 008 A. Adams, Charles, J. John, 7, Missouri. 008 ACJ, 7, Missouri.

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0: Ocean 225 Sunbury.
1: Runway. Southbound, just north of Grover Street, Springfield Ave, north of Grover Street, Rockford. And black Chevrolet, D. David, D. Union, 68794, David Union, 68794.

truck stop. I-39 northbound at the 53. 39 northbound at the 53 on a Silver Mercury. Illinois 10th, 934 AMC Charles, 674. 934 AMC Charles, 674. Illinois 10th.

Sterling 270 with traffic stop. I-80 westbound mile post 70. I-80 westbound mile post 70. Blue Chevy Traverse. Blue Chevy Traverse. 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

2011 Chevrolet Terrial, registered owner, Rayshonda D. David Jones, female, 110-90, has a valid photo ID. Jones has a revoked void, has been returned.

Stolen Streeter. True Kian has stolen Streeter, red 2002 Harley Davidson motorcycle, red 2002 Harley Davidson motorcycle, 2026 motorcycle of Frank B. Boy 8182, 2026 motorcycle of Frank B. Boy 8182, 30 PD Streeter.

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0: Charles 98876, hit based on BLN from registration response. Registered owner, Gabrielle A. Adam Reyes, no exact match. Carissa Ring, correction, Gabrielle A. M. Reyes, has a temporary protection order on file, served. Police and force prohibited from entering or remaining at the residence. For school or employment. Additional information, Bubba Glenn. Registration is expired. 02-2026, tan 2002, Chevrolet Utility. Reyes has revoked void. Go ahead.
1: Final stop will be the gas depot off Business 20.
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1: We'll be en route from post. Go to.
0: 2-4-8-10-4.
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0: 252, when you're clear, I have a 1050 PDO, I-39 southbound, mile post 72. I-39 southbound, mile post 72. Both vehicles clear the interstate and are at the backs off of US 34. It's a gray Nissan Altima versus a tan Ford Bronco.
1: Sure, 273, you can put a sonar out to that.

reckless driving, US 20 eastbound from Galena Road, Lena. Reckless driving, US 20 eastbound from Galena Road, Lena, 1639. 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
0: 10-4.

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1: 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Charles 4, Charles time will be now, Sharp's time. Charles 4, 10-4.
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0: 271 truck 411-5746 Sepoy, Rev 2003 Chevrolet pickup hit based on DLN in gig member response. Adrian Lawrence Alonso, male, 3479, criminal gang member, caution. Transfers retain arrest based solely on this record. Male, white. Gang member, Tango, Oregon, San Antonio. Go ahead. Sterling.
1: Good.
0: 253. We received reports of a 1050 PI, 955 Route 71, 955 Route 71, fire and EMS are en route, car versus tree, no vehicle description.
2: 4 Route Code 2 from Foss Road, 71.
0: 253, 10-4.

0: 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Go ahead.
1: Be single 38 to Geneseo Police Department. Single 38 information's in the notes. Also, if you haven't been advised, Ocean 201 is on scene, and he is relocating the Nissan back to Geneseo PD.
0: Ocean King 9, 1040. Charles, for your tow number is 465-465.
2: Charles, 4-10-4, secure an hour.
0: Charles, 4-10-4, 27 degrees, is you have traffic? T-Sanity 10-4, I'm working on that now.

0: 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Just disregard that.
1: Trigger number.
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1: Ocean 225, Tango.
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1: Kiwi 274.
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0: spent like 180, huh? Correction to that 1028. 1028 on a white Sprinter van, white Sprinter. B. David, B. Boy, 94554. David Boy, 94554.
1: It is clear on a 2014 Freightliner Sprinter.

Sterling, one Frank, 57, 1027. The VOTA, V-O-T-A-W, first of Chad, C-H-A-D, middle initial, J-John. VOTA, Chad, J-John, male, 12-27-71, 12-27-71.

0: 10-28, Kubiak, Illinois, Frank William, 45860. Frank William, 45860. It's on a blue Chevy Traverse.
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1: An EMS is on scene, and they're going to be transporting the individual to OSS Ottawa.
0: 1 franc 57, you advise they're transporting to OSF in Peru.
1: Ottawa.
0: 1 franc 57, Tefoys.

0: 180, reference to that previous reckless driving complaint, we had gotten a couple calls from the complainant. The second time I was on the phone with him, he was a little aggressive, saying that he wanted to pit the vehicle. I advised him to stay away from it, did not do a pivot maneuver. We're back again, angry because he caught up to the vehicle, wanting to stop the vehicle.
1: Ten four. I'll give him a call. Sterling 165. Where are they located at now?
0: I-39. When I just disconnected.

0: 179-88 near Route 30. I just spoke with the caller. He left his truck on the ramp, and he started walking to Rock Falls and realized that it was a long way to the nearest gas station. He is now walking at First Open Bible Church, 2105 East Rock Falls Road, 2105 East Rock Falls Road, requesting a ride to a gas station to get gas.
1: 10-4, I'll be in route from Sterling.
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0: was just out with his vehicle and tagged it.
1: Ten four.

Starlink 273, motors assist. 273 motors assist, 80 eastbound with 85, 80 eastbound with 85. It's going to be a black Chevy Cavalier. Black Chevy Cavalier, G-George B-Boy 73241. 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
0: It's 19. ID Sound Outpost 19. Subject flagged down Ocean 225 to advise them that there is a semi on the ramp that looks like it's leaned far over but not tipped yet.
1: 10-4, I'll be in route for post.
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1: 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It's up. 5th Ave and 20th Street in Rock Island. 5th Ave and 20th Street in Rock Island on a gray Dodge truck. 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

0: 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Hyndham Canal, quarter mile west of Bush Memorial, Ottawa. 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
0: 8080 sound, 70 and a quarter. This is gonna be on a white box truck. 224-896-H-Henry truck plate. 224-896-H-Henry and truck plate.
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and Mary C. Charles G. George I. Ida W. L. Lincoln E. Edward and Nora M. C. G. I. L. L. E. N. First name Jennifer J. E. N. I. F. E. R. Middle initial and Nora female 12/14 of 82 1214 of 82.

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It's a black Tesla. Black Tesla. See Charles T. 2424. E. Edward L. Lincoln. See Charles 2424. 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